No before you go to godo. So soon as you go do, no. Okay, pami with a go guru. No be today with the pong. Oh, Papa, your body, the food, Lulu. Yep, your body, wanna tongolo. I find the money to tomorrow.

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But when it ring, just pick it up and receive. When you finish, put down the receiver and carry on. 'Cause the sun will always shine.

0: Here, WIC, we play nothing but the hits. Nothing but the hits. Nothing but the motherfucking hits.
1: Yeah.